0: лятото с Радио Шумен.
1: Straight from Jersey, the cannabis team lives on. 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

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Yeah, you know it's true, got my eye on you, and when I get you, ooh, what I'm gonna do. Cause you a hood star, body like an Oscar, running with the bad girls, but you know by far.

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It's only when you let go, that's when truth begins.